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I'm Christina on Life 102.5. It's going to be such a fun night worshiping alongside you and just being able to, you know, do some coloring. And there's going to be face paint and balloon animals too that you're going to be able to do before the concert starts. 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

Your circumstances right now may feel a little chaotic, but the good news is that God isn't. He is true and He is steady. And through Jesus, you can know Him even in the middle of the mess. I'm Christina on Life 102.5. It's what our life verse says today. It's 1 John 5:20. It says, "We know also that the Son of God has come and has given us understanding so that we may know Him who is true, and we are in Him who is true by being in His Son, Jesus Christ. He is the true God and eternal life." 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

0: 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The lyrics just really hit my heart. I started crying.
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God is with you, even when you can't see him. I'm Christina on Life 102.5. Maybe you've heard of the story of Shadrach, Meshach, and Abednego. They were three people who refused to worship King Nebuchadnezzar's golden statue in the Bible. So this king threw them into the blazing furnace. But when he looked inside, he actually saw four men walking around the fire, not three. And these four men weren't hurt because God had actually been with them in the middle of the flames. And here's what I love about this story is we often picture Shadrach, Meshach, and Abednego looking at that fourth man, but the Bible never actually says they saw him. Nebuchadnezzar, the king, did. And maybe that's the encouragement, you know, we get from that story. Sometimes God doesn't always give us the sight we want. He gives us the promise we need. And maybe you're walking through your own fire right now. And I want to remind you not to measure God's presence by what you can see. Measure it by his faithfulness. He is with you even when you can't see him. Oh.

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Our life verse today is 1 John 5:20. It says, "We know also that the Son of God has come and has given us understanding, so that we may know him who is true, and we are in him who is true by being in his Son, Jesus Christ. He is the true God and eternal life." 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I'm Christina. And if you want to get our life verse sent to you every day, you can do that when you come to life102.5.com.

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0: Parents, maybe all those hours your kids spend watching YouTube aren't completely wasted, because this story kind of makes it kind of all worth it. I'm Christina on Life 102.5. This 8-year-old named Seamus, he was fishing with his dad at a lake, and when he thought he caught a bass, he saw the fish and he said, "Dad, that's actually not a bass. That's a piranha." And he knew because he watched it on a YouTube channel. There was a video about piranhas, and he was right. Officials confirmed that he had caught this piranha called a red-bellied piranha that weighed about 2 pounds. And officials and people in the comments of this video I watched said someone probably had kept it as a pet and illegally released it into the lake. Then thankfully, it probably wouldn't have survived that long in the lake for that long. But you know, there was a piranha in the Pennsylvania lake, and YouTube is what helped this kid realize what kind of fish it was.
1: Things are getting real. Jesus, take the wheel. Only way I'm getting to the other side.

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1: Hey, this is Micah Tyler with the message of my new song, Perfectly. I want to be perfect. I look around at the people next to me. I look on social media and over again, I see this perfect picture of someone's life. And I think to myself, God, when other people are brave, all I see is fear in my life. And then I remember that it's God's perfect love that casts out that fear. I remember that God has a perfect plan for my life. See, at the end of the day, when we throw up our hands and we confess the places that we fall short, that's when God's perfect love shows up and loves us perfectly.
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1: 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I'm Christina on Life 102.5. I got a text recently and, you know, I was kind of worrying about things, but they just said, God's got you. And I think that's a reminder we all need to hear sometimes is God has a plan for your life for next week and even in the next few minutes.

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We get it. 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That's why I'm so excited to tell you about the Back to School Blessing happening on August 15th. 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

Maybe you're just in one of those times in your life where you wish someone would just tell you what to do next. I've been there before too. I'm Christina on Life 102.5. I want to share this reminder for you from 1 John 5:20. It says, "We know also that the Son of God has come and has given us understanding so that we may know him who is true. And we are in him who is true by being in his Son, Jesus Christ. He is a true God and eternal life." That's our life verse today. And when we know God, we know where

0: 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In that moment, she was reminded to give her worries to God and trust Him for the strength she needed. I'm Steve Young. 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

That was Forrest Frank with OK. And I just love that reminder in that song that even when life doesn't feel OK, God is still good and He is with you. I'm Christina, and you're listening to Life 102.5.

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I'm Christina on Life 102.5. Something that I've been thinking about recently is we're so often waiting for the really big things, the big answer, the big moment, and just the big change. But sometimes God is doing something really beautiful in the small, ordinary parts of our day. Even

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1: Hi, this is Allison from Dalton, Wisconsin. Don't Stop Praying by Matthew West. We've come off a year, my daughter will have breast cancer. We've come off some year with some family members, different things happening that have been huge. And there are times when I'm just like, you know, Lord, I'm just tired. I'm just tired of praying. I'm going to give up. A couple of times when I was just at that point, that song came on, Don't Stop Praying. It just kind of hit me like, you're right, Lord. I will keep praying. Even if I don't see the results, I'm going to trust in your mercy. I'm going to trust in your goodness. Trust that you are working even when I don't see or feel it.
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0: Hey guys, this is Colton Dixon. Come hang out with me in Madison. So excited to be with you guys. If I get
1: 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Colton Dixon, Sunday the 23rd at the Monona Terrace rooftop. 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
1: Hey, I'm John Reddick, and I want to tell you a little bit about my new song, Holding On. Praise God.
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0: Hey guys, this is Colton Dixon. Come hang out with me in Madison. So excited to be with you guys. If I get
1: down. The concert event of the summer is just about here. Colton Dixon, Sunday the 23rd at the Monona Terrace rooftop. 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

0: Hey guys, this is Colton Dixon. Come hang out with me in Madison. So excited to be with you guys. If I get
1: down. The concert event of the summer is just about here. Colton Dixon, Sunday the 23rd at the Monona Terrace rooftop. 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

0: flame. 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

0: 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My daughters wake up to it every morning. We sing songs, we dance, and it's just uplifting music that shares the good word, the gospel.
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0: 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I wrote this one after one of those moments where I stopped. And I know it's a bop. 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

0: love. Hey guys, this is Colton Dixon. Come hang out with me in Madison. So excited to be with you guys. If I get
1: 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The concert event of the summer is just about here. Colton Dixon, Sunday the 23rd at the Monona Terrace rooftop. 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
1: This is Tasha Layton, and I wrote the song Meet Me in the Valley after hearing a parent who had lost a child say, "I found myself in a deep valley, but to my surprise, God met me there."

0: You know, the way out of our valleys is through. 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We are not alone in it. 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

0: 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I started crying.
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0: 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Today's day partners are Keith and Tammy, who are celebrating 49 years of marriage in 2026. They say God has been a constant companion and are amazed by the countless blessings He has provided their family. While many say love peaks on their wedding day, Keith and Tammy insist God has a way of deepening love over a lifetime. They say their hearts are grateful and look forward to everything else God has in store for them. Thanks, Keith and Tammy, for your support of Life 102.5, and happy anniversary.

I really want to take the lint roller straight to the dog so that I skip the step of vacuuming again. I'm Jordan. This is Life 102.5. And Brandy, she sheds so much that after you vacuum, you look at the floor the next day and go, didn't I do this yesterday? So I told my mom, I'm just going to take the lint roller straight to the dog and skip the step of vacuuming twice.

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0: 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If I get
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2: 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And you wrestle with God in that process, and there's a lot of mystery. There's a lot of grappling with what it means that God is good and that he's faithful. And the song came from that wrestle, choosing to trust that God was still in the midst of everything.

0: We don't always get answers, but we always get his presence and that he's with us in the valleys. And so we can build an altar there knowing that God showed up and that he's always going to show up in those places for you.
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2: I have found the deepest loss. 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

We as human beings, we tend to just, you know, put too much pressure on ourselves to have everything figured out all at once. I'm Jordan. 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I want to know the game plan. I want to know exactly what time we're leaving. I want to know exactly what's going to happen. But you know what? God doesn't ask us to know what's going to happen tomorrow, the next week, the next month, the next year. He just asks us to be present with Him today.

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My name is Jordan, and I was at the store needing to get a couple of other things, and I saw the back to school corner, and I just kind of wanted to feel like a little kid, all excited about different notebooks, pencils, and

Third John is where our life verse is found today, and it says, I have no greater joy than to hear that my children are walking in the truth. I'm Jordan. 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
0: 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Today's day partners are Keith and Tammy, who are celebrating 49 years of marriage in 2026. They say God has been a constant companion and are amazed by the countless blessings He has provided their family. While many say love peaks on their wedding day, Keith and Tammy insist God has a way of deepening love over a lifetime. They say their hearts are grateful and look forward to everything else God has in store for them. Thanks, Keith and Tammy, for your support of Life on a 2.5, and happy anniversary.

remember as a kid counting down the years until I would be done with school. Now I'm looking back and thinking, where did the time go? I'm Jordan. 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And whether you are all done with school or going back to school, we all kind of remember certain memories this time of year.

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1: 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I Can Only Imagine by Mercy Me.
2: I can only imagine when that day comes.
1: I've got a 23-year-old granddaughter who has Rett syndrome. She can understand everything that you say to her, but she has to communicate in nonverbal ways back. She was able to walk at one time, and now she's not. I can only imagine the excitement in her eyes when she's able to jump and walk, because when she was a little girl, she used to love to be part of the cheerleading squad and stuff like that. Imagine how exciting it's going to be for her to not have to face the restrictions that she's had her whole life. Along with, she very much loves going to worship services and listening to spiritual songs, and she's going to be loving being there with the Lord.
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1: If you are overwhelmed by your to-do list, here's a little tip for you. 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So many people.

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0: Hey guys, this is Colton Dixon. Come hang out with me in Madison. So excited to be with you guys. If I get
1: down. The concert event of the summer is just about here. Colton Dixon, Sunday the 23rd at the Monona Terrace rooftop. 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

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I'm Jordan. This is Life 102.5. And if you haven't already, join the music team. It's free. It doesn't take much of your time at all. And while it says music team test, don't worry. There are no wrong answers. Just text the word team to 41224. And here's the very latest from Jeremy Camp. It's Revival. It's

What was that item that made you excited as a kid to go back to school? Life 102.5, I'm Jordan. And did you have pencils in your favorite color, a notebook with your favorite movie character, or maybe just the best stickers on your binder? Well, you can make that excitement happen for a kid in Madison. Lighthouse Christian School, they are currently accepting donations for their back-to-school blessing event. You can drop any school supplies off right now at their front desk for back-to-school blessing on August 15th from 10 to 12 p.m. And maybe you're in need of school supplies this year. You are welcome to come attend and get some school supplies. There'll be some fun things for the kids as well, and you can find out more information in the free Life 102.5

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The right song always hits home and brightens her day. And when she has those days, she can always trust she will hear what she needs to hear. 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

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She's like, I'm always happier and I have a feeling like I could take on most anything. I love it, Linda. 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
2: 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This song, Worthy of It All, puts it all in perspective. You're

0: when I just think of all of the great things that God has done, what he continues to do, and not just because of what he's done, but just because of who he is. He's worthy of all of our praise, all of our strength. The Bible instructs us to love him with all of our heart, soul, and mind. Why? Because he deserves nothing less. He is worthy of it all.
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Doing something with a friend just makes it 10 times better. Life on a 2.5. My name is Michaela. I've been trying to get back into running because I signed up for a 5K at the end of September. Well, last year, when I started running for the first time in a long time, I always ran by myself. And honestly, it was hard to stay motivated. This year, I've been running with a friend. And I can't believe the difference it's made, right? Same miles, same running, but somehow when you're doing something with someone else, it just makes it 10 times better. I'm about to have a

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perfectly. God doesn't need you to get it all together before you come to him. He just wants you to come. Life 102.5. My name is Michaela, and it took me a long time to learn that. I really felt like I was always supposed to get it all together and then go to my Heavenly Father. But as I have been growing in my faith, I've been realizing God just wants me to come with him. Come to him. Come to him with my broken pieces, and he can restore what was broken. Friend, if you have questions about God, about who he is, text the word today to 41224.

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any chances at your birthday this week? 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Yeah, every Friday around 7:30-ish, there is a grand prize birthday winner. 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

0: Jennifer said that the first time she heard the song Lift Me Up by Blessing Offer here on Life on a 2.5, she was going through a lot, but the song truly spoke to her. It was exactly what she needed. She felt like she was being lifted up by that song and all the music here on Life on a 2.5. 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People struggling across Madison and southern Wisconsin right now. Because let's face it, life is difficult. And you're invited to be a blessing. And actually, when you do, when you choose to give to this ministry this month, you'll actually automatically be entered to win the For King and Country getaway up to St. Paul to go see their Christmas concert in December. 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

Do you ever really want something, but then you realize all the steps it would take to actually get there? And suddenly you're like, never mind, right? Life 102.5. My name is Michaela. That's me with baking. See, about a year ago, I went gluten and sugar free. And I mean, I love it. I don't mind that at all, but I really do miss baking. And I recently wanted to start again, but then I'm thinking, oh, but I have to then figure out so many different substitutes, right? What is going to work with these recipes that I want to make that will actually be gluten and sugar free? That's just hard, right? And then I'd have to try all these things and they'll probably fail and they probably won't even taste good. And that's just where my mind goes. See, I don't want to do all that. I just want to magically know how to make an amazing chocolate chip cookie with no gluten and no sugar.

0: Life in a 2.5. Good morning, 6 o'clock club. There is a chance of showers today with a high of 77. And of course, it's officially Thursday. That means it's a Friday Eve, Friday Junior, whatever you want to call it. But your weekend, it's almost here.
1: It is almost here.
0: Woo! Okay, well, we need to play the Nearly Impossible question today. That's coming up in just two songs. Are you ready to start the club?
1: Yes, ma'am.
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1: This is Jordan's, Joyful Jordan's Nearly Impossible Question. That's is what me. It should say. I think I need to get that updated officially.
2: Ooh.
1: Good morning, 6 o'clock club. Let's play the Nearly Impossible Question. Here we go. These first appeared in 1927. What are they?
2: These first appeared in 1927?
1: Yep.
2: What are they?
1: So 99 years ago, these began.
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1: What are they?
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1: This is Tasha Layton, and I wrote the song Meet Me in the Valley after hearing a parent who had lost a child say, "I found myself in a deep valley, but to my surprise, God met me there."

0: You know, the way out of our valleys is through. We have to feel everything we need to feel and admit those feelings to God so that He can meet us in those places of grief, sadness, confusion, loneliness. We are not alone in it. He'll meet us there and He'll take us through.
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0: So, Michaela.
1: Yeah.
0: I just learned something about yesterday's Nearly Impossible question.
1: Okay, Joyful Jordan.
0: So, there's a reason that the 6 o'clock club all got it right.
1: Okay, why?
0: Because I looked it up. The modern.
1: What was the question yesterday?
0: So, this was invented in the 1950s. It's a work activity. What okay. is it? And it was the coffee break, right?
1: Yeah.
0: Well, the coffee break most famously traces its roots back to Stoughton, Wisconsin.
1: What? Right yeah. here in Madison,
0: Norwegian
1: Stoughton.
0: Immigrant wives in Stoughton began taking brief pauses from their work in the warehouse to rest and drink coffee in 1902, and the rest of the country just adopted it. So there's a reason the 6 o'clock club got it right.
1: How did you figure this out?
0: Someone posted it on Facebook and answered
1: it. This is
0: wild. You learn something new every single day.
1: I think this needs to become a part of our 6 o'clock club identity, right? We always talk about yeah. having our coffee with us. I mean, there's a reason, right? Stoughton started this.
0: Yeah. So thank you, Barbara, for making me aware of that. Michaela, let's play today's Nearly Impossible question.
1: All right, let's do it.
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1: Okay, these first appeared in 1927. What are they?
0: Winston, the Navy guy, said talking movies. Ducky said insurance policies. Chris said elevators. And John, the cleaning guy, refrigerators.
1: Huh.
0: All things that, you know, came about around that time period, but not the one I'm looking for today.
1: Yeah, a fridge. That's clever. I feel like that would make sense, but I guess not. Okay. 866-999-1025. You can also play on Facebook or just call or text 866-999-1025. And text club to that number. 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

0: 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In that moment, she was reminded to give her worries to God and trust Him for the strength she needed. I'm Steve Young. 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

0: It's Mercy Me with Make It Well on Life 102.5. Good morning, 6 o'clock club. We're playing the Nearly Impossible Question. It's time to wake up those brains. Here we go.
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0: These first appeared in 1927. What are they? I still don't know.
2: Tammy guessed tennis shoes. Gaelic Grandma said Ford vehicles. And Ken the Fruitcake Bandit, he said 1928 calendars.
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3: 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All right, still not it, but you still have time to play two more songs before we figure out the answer. 866-999-1025 or on Facebook, Life 102.5.

0: Life in a 2.5. Good morning, 6 o'clock club. It is finally time to figure out the answer to today's nearly impossible question. My name is Mighty Michaela.
1: I'm Joyful Jordan.
0: All right, here we go, Joyful Jordan. These first appeared in 1927. What are they? Who's this?
2: Good morning, this is Julie. So I have a guess for you. It just kind of popped into my head. I'm going to say Cracker Jack.
0: Cracker Jack.
1: That definitely is the right time period and sounds really good right now, but Okay. Not what we're looking for today.
0: Oh, darn.
2: All right. Thank you. Have a great day.
1: You too. All right, Mighty Michaela. We have a friend that got it right this morning.
0: Oh, this is exciting.
1: Brianna got it right.
0: Just Brianna.
1: Wow.
0: Yep. Okay. Cheers for Brianna. Woohoo!
1: Okay. So these first appeared in 1927. What are they? S'mores appeared in 1927.
0: S'mores?
1: The Girl Scouts started s'mores in 1927.
0: Wow, almost 100 years.
1: Yeah, and Honestly, like, I'm getting really hungry just thinking about it. I kind of want one right now. I know it's not even 7, but whatever.
0: That's okay. You can have a s'more anytime. I'll allow it.
1: Perfect.

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0: Life on a 2.5. What's something you really want to do, but you don't want to do all the work to actually get to that, right? Have you been there? Okay, this is me recently. Okay, I really want to start baking again. Well, about a year ago, I went gluten-free and sugar-free, and I love it. I don't miss that at all, but I have really missed baking, and I just love baking. Well, I have not taken the time to figure out what substitutes, you know, would be a good substitute. And I just don't know if I really want to go through all the trial and error of having a bad chocolate chip cookie over and over again before I find a really good one. So I want to know, you know, what's that thing for you? You want the end result, but you don't want to do everything that's required to get there.
1: Let's encourage each other this morning. Call 866-999-1025 and share with us what you really want to be good at.
0: I like that perspective. Let's encourage each other, right? Where, you know, let's name it, say what it is, and then we can be like, all right, you can go do it. We'll push each other. 866-999-1025. This

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0: to encourage one another this morning. Hey, Michaela here on Life 102.5. Okay, do you have that thing ever in your life where you're like, I really want this, but I don't want to take all the steps to get there? Okay, I admitted earlier that I'm gluten and sugar-free, and I really want a chocolate chip cookie. I think that would just be so great, but I don't want to go through all the steps of trying these cookies, you know, making, you know, finding all these substitutes and then making these bad cookies. And then, you know, all that hard work turns out to be just a bad cookie.
1: You just want one really good chocolate chip cookie and not a bunch of failed attempts right now.
0: That's right. And so I want to encourage each other, right? Like, if there's something in your life that you're like, I really want to do this, I just don't want to put the work in to get there, what is it? Let's encourage one another.
1: Well, Lori shared that she's been hitting the gym because she wants to do an unassisted pull up. And she's been doing the gym and working on this since December of 2025. And she is getting really close to her goal, Michaela.
0: Oh, I'm so proud of you, Lori. Yeah. Well, look at Lori is encouraging us. Like, if she can do it, we can do it too. So what's that one thing that you're like, I need a little encouragement to get going? 866-999-1025.
2: There was a time that I swore I would never go back. I was blind to the truth, didn't know what I had.

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1: Pat Barrett, I've Got a Fire.
2: 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And to live in the fullness of what Jesus has done inside of us.

0: flame. 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I've got a fire that will never burn out. What a sign and a wonder that could be for the world, and what a testimony of how great God is.
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0: guys. This is Colton Dixon. Come hang out with me in Madison. So excited to be with you guys. If I get
1: down. The concert event of the summer is just about here. Colton Dixon, Sunday the 23rd at the Monona Terrace rooftop. 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

0: So watch me burn. Life in a 2.5. Good morning. Hey, my name is Michaela and this is Jordan. We're trying to encourage each other to start those things that we've like always wanted to start. But, you know, it's like, it just kind of seems like a lot of work right now.
1: Yeah. So, Michaela, I have always wanted to be able to speak French.
0: Really?
1: It's been a weird dream of mine. And so 2 weeks ago, I started doing it and I can speak a little French. Are you ready?
0: Ready.
1: Bonjour, madame. Je voudrais un café, s'il vous plaît.
0: Okay, I don't speak French, so I'm just going to assume that you got it right. Good job, Jordan!
1: Well, the thing is, Michaela, thank you, but I just said, hello, ma'am, I would like a coffee, please. And that's about all I can say. And I don't drink coffee, so...
0: Hey, that's still pretty exciting.
1: Yeah. I need to pick it up again. I kind of gave up. But anyways, Carla shared that she's always wanted to play the guitar.
0: Oh.
1: Which makes me really excited because I love guitar.
0: Carla, we are cheering you on.
1: Absolutely.
0: You can do this. So we are cheering you on today, too. What's that one thing that you've always wanted to do, but you're just like, oh, I don't know if I want to do all the work to get there? Today's the day. 866-

0: Why do we do this? Why do we avoid things? You know, it's like, I really want the outcome of this, but I just want to avoid actually doing the work to get there. Please tell me I'm not the only one.
1: You're not the only one.
0: Oh, good. Life in a 2.5. My name is Michaela. This is Jordan. And yeah, that's what we're talking about. We're trying to encourage one another because maybe there's something in your life that you're like, I really want this. I just don't know if I want to put all the effort in to get there.
1: Emily shared she's had to make some gluten-free meals as well, Michaela, learning how to bake with the gluten-free ingredients. And she made a very sad gluten-free cinnamon roll and avoided trying to do it again.
0: Oh.
1: But she thinks she's going to pick it up again this fall. And I say go for it, Emily.
0: Go for it. 866-999-1025. What's something that you really want to do? You're just not sure if you want to do all the work to get there. We're going to encourage one another this morning. 866-999-1025.
2: I have felt the deepest loss. 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

0: to school season is here. Okay, the front seat might have just cheered and the back seat might have just cried a little bit.
1: Just a little bit.
0: Hey, Life at a 2.5. My name is Michaela. And with back to school season about here, we actually wanted to share about this event that's coming up on Saturday, Lighthouse Christian School. They're doing this back to school blessing, making school supplies available to anyone in need, regardless of what school you attend. And so come on out this Saturday from 10 to 12 at Lighthouse Christian School. But if you're actually in a position where you could bless people, be a part of donating then, and actually you can drop off items right now.
1: Yeah, you can drop any kind of items off at the front desk of Lighthouse Christian School. And maybe you're just shopping around and you see something that reminds you of the excitement that was back to school for you. Maybe it's a fun pack of stickers or a notebook with a fun movie character on it, something that would surprise and bless a kid. You can drop all of that off at the front desk of Lighthouse Christian School.
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0: 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They say God has been a constant companion and are amazed by the countless blessings He has provided their family. While many say love peaks on their wedding day, Keith and Tammy insist God has a way of deepening love over a lifetime. They say their hearts are grateful and look forward to everything else God has in store for them. 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

0: Yesterday, I ran into a volunteer of Life in a 2.5 at Goodwill. And I just started talking to her. And she's like, do you still do those call manager calls? And I'm like, yes. And she's like telling me about someone who she witnessed just go above and beyond. And I was like, you have to submit this story because I'd love to call their manager. Hey, my name is Michaela. This is Jordan. And we'd love to hear from you. Maybe you've seen someone recently go above and beyond.
1: If someone's gone above and beyond and you've had amazing customer service, text the word manager to 412-424 to share your story with us today.

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0: This song is a declaration that fear doesn't win and lies don't get the final say. 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
1: 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Oh.

0: Maybe you felt like you just wanted to give up, right? Like you've been trying so hard to make progress, but it just, it hasn't been happening. Life on a 2.5. Colton Dixon has some encouragement for you.
1: My wife and I were talking about this the other day. She's like, man, don't forsake doing like the little daily habits that got you to where you were. So easy to like reach what you think is the mountaintop and start coasting, you know? So yeah, I think God has still got a lot more for me and for this career that he just continues to open doors for.
0: God has a lot more for him, Colton Dixon, but he also has a lot more for you, friend. And maybe you just need a night out, a night of encouragement. Well, come hear Colton speak and sing at the Colton Dixon concert at the Monona Terrace.
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Hi, I'm Jess from Oregon. It fills my soul, truly. The word of God is in these songs, and being able to hear it as often I do when I'm driving back and forth to work, and it really fills me. 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

0: I don't want to miss out on celebrating you if it's your birthday this week. 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I would love to celebrate you tomorrow, every Friday, around 7:30-ish. We celebrate birthdays. It's like a big party here. And you could be the grand prize birthday winner. So let me know. Is it your birthday? 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

God has been working on me lately, specifically on pride. And pride is kind of a funny thing because I don't think you always realize how much of a problem it is until God starts pointing it out. And then all of a sudden you're like, oh, I do that, don't I? Hey, my name is Michaela. This is Life 102.5. And all of a sudden you're like, Lord, I get it. I get it. I see it. And, you know, when he does this, it's not always comfortable, but I'm realizing I'd rather have God lovingly reveal something in me that needs to change than let me stay unaware of it, you know? So lately, my prayer has just been, God, keep showing me.

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0: 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Today's day partners are Keith and Tammy, who are celebrating 49 years of marriage in 2026. They say God has been a constant companion and are amazed by the countless blessings he has provided their family. While many say love peaks on their wedding day, Keith and Tammy insist God has a way of deepening love over a lifetime. They say their hearts are grateful and look forward to everything else God has in store for them. 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

I'm Sarah from Madison. I know that when I get in the car and I turn on the radio, I'm going to hear something that is going to inspire me and uplift me. 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

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It's gonna be all right, friend. Life in a 2.5. Matt Maher is here to remind you just that.

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She says this has been a constant in her life, bringing her hope and encouragement every single day. 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

0: when I was driving one day, it was the first time that I ever heard Matthew West's song, Good. The lyrics just really hit my heart. I started crying.
1: 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That's what Caitlin said when she shared how God used Life 102.5 in her life. 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And the lyrics to that song touch her heart every time she hears it. 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

the hope and the encouragement that you have found here at Life on a 2.5, would you consider sharing that with someone else? 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

0: you're good.
1: One of my favorite things to do is call managers. Yeah. Not to tell them like, hey, you got to work on this or your employees need to be better. No. I actually want to change that, right? Because I feel like too often they get those kinds of calls. No, I'm calling managers and letting them know, hey, your employees are doing a great job and people are noticing. And so actually, I'm going to call Corey's manager in just two songs. You got to hear this. And if you know of someone, you know, I need to call their manager, let me know at lifeon025.com.

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4: 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This song, Worthy of It All, puts it all in perspective.

0: when I just think of all of the great things that God has done, what he continues to do, and not just because of what he's done, but just because of who he is. He's worthy of all of our praise, all of our strength. The Bible instructs us to love him with all of our heart, soul, and mind. Why? Because he deserves nothing less. He is worthy of it all.
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0: Good morning, Ms. Cracker Barrel, Madison, Wisconsin. Jennifer speaking.
1: Hi, Jennifer. I'm wondering if I could talk to a manager.
0: Sure, I'll connect you.
1: Thank you.
0: You're welcome.
2: Good morning, this is Mike. I'm going to help you.
1: Hi, Mike. My name is Michaela. I actually work at a radio station called Life 102.5. Mike, I'm so glad I got a hold of you. Do you know Corey? Does Corey work there?
2: Yes.
1: Okay. Yeah, one of our listeners actually reached out to me about Corey. Do you want to hear what they said?
2: Absolutely. That'd be great.
1: Yeah. Okay. So Sarah reached out to me. She's like, Corey was the waitress and was just so amazing. Corey was like so attentive to their 2-year-old daughter who she was like, yeah, we brought my 2-year-old daughter in. She was hungry, tired, and cranky. It was, you know, a 2-year-old moment.
2: Sure.
1: But Corey brought some like biscuits before the food even got there just to tie over the 2-year-old. And
2: awesome.
1: She said that Corey brought her like a flavored straw for her milk. And she's like, my 2-year-old just loved it. But she was just so thankful for Corey because Corey went out of her way to bless her and her family.
2: Well, that's awesome. I'm glad she had such a great experience.
1: Yeah. So that sounds like Corey, right?
2: Yes, it does. Yeah. Very attentive.
1: Oh, that's so great. Well, it sounds like as a manager, you're hiring the right people and you're doing a great job. So I just wanted to encourage you as well.
2: Well, thank you so much. I appreciate that.
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0: You know, it's always easier to share our stories when we feel like we're on the other side of hardship. 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And in fact, if that's a season of life you're in right now, then this song from Mercy Me is for you here on Life 102.5.
1: Making well with my soul. 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Jesus, could you please just sit and cry with me till I can sing, till I can sing. It is well with my soul.

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I got

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0: That high. Hey guys, this is Colton Dixon. Come hang out with me in Madison. So excited to be with you guys. If I get
1: 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Colton Dixon, Sunday the 23rd at the Monona Terrace rooftop. 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

0: Well, if you could use some help just getting ready for this back to school season, there's an event coming up this Saturday we want you to be a part of. This is Life 102.5. 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
1: Three brothers in a fire, willing to die for their faith. 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
0: 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Today's day partners are Keith and Tammy, who are celebrating 49 years of marriage in 2026. They say God has been a constant companion and are amazed by the countless blessings He has provided their family. While many say love peaks on their wedding day, Keith and Tammy insist God has a way of deepening love over a lifetime. They say their hearts are grateful and look forward to everything else God has in store for them. Thanks, Keith and Tammy, for your support of Life on a 2.5, and happy anniversary.

0: Hi, I'm Elise from Oregon. I have it on all the time so we can just constantly be worshiping. And I love those experiences where I feel like a song will come on and I just needed to hear it that specific day.
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1: Do you remember when you rode like the big kid rides for the first time at a fair? 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Maybe it was just experiencing a ride at the fair for the first time. I was talking to a friend of mine about this, and his oldest son is 9 years old and wanted to do more of the big kid fair rides this year. And, you know, mom and dad were a little nervous about this because you don't totally know. And you also then are about to put your child on a ride that, if they're not having a great time, is going to be a little complicated to change that situation sometimes. And so they were a little nervous, but supported it. Had mom went with him on his first big kid ride, and he loved it. And they were like, we were so relieved because we thought, you know, state fairs, county fairs, these could be moments that either are a little bit like scarring, like they teach our children like, oh, I don't ever want to do this again, or they make some of the best memories.

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1: This is Tasha Layton, and I wrote the song Meet Me in the Valley after hearing a parent who had lost a child say, "I found myself in a deep valley, but to my surprise, God met me there."
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0: You know, the way out of our valleys is through. 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He'll meet us there and He'll take us through.
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Isabel said, when I have a rough moment in my day and I turn on the radio, I always pray that the right song will be on. 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

0: guys. This is Colton Dixon. Come hang out with me in Madison. So excited to be with you guys. If I get
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Thanks for being here. 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

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This is Life 102.5. Colton Dixon is going to be coming to Madison at the Monona Terrace on August 23rd. So that's coming up soon, and we'd love to see you there. 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Oh my.

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0: 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What a sign and a wonder that could be for the world, and what a testimony of how great God is.
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0: 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Today's day partners are Keith and Tammy, who are celebrating 49 years of marriage in 2026. They say God has been a constant companion and are amazed by the countless blessings He has provided their family. While many say love peaks on their wedding day, Keith and Tammy insist God has a way of deepening love over a lifetime. They say their hearts are grateful and look forward to everything else God has in store for them. Thanks, Keith and Tammy, for your support of Life on a 2.5, and happy anniversary.

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You rode Fair Rides for the first time. Did you love it, or was it more of a scarring experience? This is Life 102.5. I'm Jill, and I was talking to a friend about this. He and his wife have three kids. Their youngest is three and wanted to go on one of the fair rides. And he was tall enough that, you know, and so it was like, all right, you know, if you want to go with your siblings, that's okay. And so he gets on the little, I think it was just like a little race car ride. You know, not anything too crazy, but mom and dad watched little Everett as he was going around in circles, and his face started to change as the ride kind of, you know, it's county fair rides. You know, they're not perfect. They're a little jerky, and Everett didn't love that. And they said, gratefully, you know, it didn't cause a meltdown, but we just watched as our little boy went from being very excited to going, I'm ready for this ride to be over.

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Maybe your story feels a little similar to Maria's. She says, when I listen to Life 102.5, it allows me to reset and connect with God. It lets the crazy of the day melt away for that brief time in the car. Hey,

0: song always makes me teary. It just makes me feel like, wow, life is hard, but God is better. I got this. I just love that. I have a t-shirt with the lyrics to that song. Kind of like another one of our anthems we play in our house.
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0: you know, in the midst of days that can feel a little bit hard to know how they're going to go, maybe life feels a little bit up in the air, you know, isn't it good to know that there is always a place where you can turn to for that encouragement, for that hope? 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

0: Hi, I'm Tracy from Madison. You guys focus on a lot of positive things when there's a lot of negative stuff out there. So if I'm going to be driving, that's the kind of stuff I want to be putting into my mind.
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0: Hey guys, this is Colton Dixon. Come hang out with me in Madison. So excited to be with you guys. If I get
1: down. The concert event of the summer is just about here. Colton Dixon, Sunday the 23rd at the Monona Terrace rooftop. 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

Have you ever felt kind of stuck in some of those thoughts that you know are not really helping you? And you're like, man, I just need to snap out of it. 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Well, Sarah says that Life 102.5 is helping her with those snap out of it moments where she needs to switch her thoughts out of what is making things feel dark and back to what is most important. 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
1: 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She said, when I listen, it lifts me up. It helps put my focus back on God. 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When I'm down in the dumps, it helps me to worship when I have trials in my life.

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2: 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It makes

Hi, this is Carrie in Evansville. It just brings calmness to me. Just gives me a sense of peace. Just feels like home. Uplifting, positive, Life 102.5.

You know when you were a kid, you started riding fair rides for the first time? I think that either produces some of the best memories or, unfortunately, in some cases, maybe some of the worst. I'm Jill here on Life 102.5. And a couple years ago, I was visiting my parents in Montana. We were going to go to the rodeo, and they had a county fair. And I was with my younger nieces, and they wanted to go on a ride. They had the Scrambler. I love the Scrambler. And so I decided, oh, yeah, I'm totally going on this one with my nieces. And so we get on, and this ride is not the Scrambler. I mean, it looks like it. But it is going faster and longer than any Scrambler I remember. And by the time we get done with this ride, we are all so queasy. Like, this ride started off fun and it did not end that way. And so I was like, all right, well, that's the only ride I'm doing today. Meanwhile, you know, we still had some downtime. And so we were just kind of hanging out near where the Scrambler was. And I started to watch as these kids and adults alike got on a ride they thought they knew, and by the end, they were like, I don't know what we just experienced, but I'm pretty sure that's the last ride we're doing today.

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Uplifting, positive, Life 102.5.

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A listener named Cassie experienced that recently. She shared her struggle with anxiety one morning, but she said when she turned on Life 102.5, she heard the song Still Waters. In that moment, she was reminded to give her worries to God and trust Him for the strength she needed. I'm Steve Young. 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
1: You know those foods that just taste so much better in the summer? 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I'm Jill here on Life 102.5. For example, a classic corn dog is something I do not crave unless I am at a fair, I'm at a theme park, I'm at some place where there are food trucks and rides and kids screaming. I feel like that combination alone, I'm like, yeah, I could go for a corn dog right now.

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if you could use some help just getting ready for this back to school season, there's an event coming up this Saturday we want you to be a part of. 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Okay, so this Saturday from 10 to noon, Lighthouse Christian School is going to be hosting their back to school blessing, where they're going to have school supplies available to any student in need, regardless of what school they attend. And there's going to be some other fun things there too, but really just want to be a blessing to you, provide some support if you need that, or if you want to help with the school supply donations and provide some of those things. 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
2: If you had to ask me what's my favorite chapter in the Gospels, I would say Matthew chapter 6. Jesus teaches the Lord's Prayer. He talks about fasting and not being a hypocrite, talking about what it means to give to the poor. And then he starts talking about anxiety. And he says, don't be worried. Look at the birds of the air, the flowers in the field. If God takes care of them, how much more will he take care of

0: most used phrase in the Bible is don't be afraid. So my hope for you as you hear this song is you're reminded by Jesus that everything's going to be all right.
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storm. You know that story in the Bible about David and Goliath, where you have David, this, to others around him, seemingly insignificant man facing this giant Goliath? He defeated him. But I think a really powerful point in this story is that when David faced Goliath, he didn't talk about how dangerous Goliath was. He talked about the greatness of God. Don't talk fear, talk faith. 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
2: I love those experiences where I feel like a song will come on

Life 102.5. Hey, I'm Owen. Maybe today is one of those that's been on your mind for a long time. You've had something on the calendar, and every time you see this day, you've kind of been dreading it. Maybe there's an appointment that you've been nervous for, and now it's here. Well, here's the good news, is that God has had this day on his mind for a long time too. I mean, a whole lot longer than you have even. He's holding you today.

Life 102.5, I'm Owen. Today's sticky note reminder is from Micah Tyler's song Perfectly, a favorite right now. And one of the lyrics says, perfectly known, perfectly made. And that's the sticky note reminder. Don't forget, you are perfectly known by the God that perfectly made you. Hey, if you want me to send you this reminder, you can join the Sticky Note Reminder texting group, and every day you'll get sent a text with the Sticky Note Reminder. Just text the word reminder to 866-999-1025 to join the group.

Life 102.5, I'm Owen. It can be hard to say no to really good things. You know, I've dealt with this for a while, wanting to say yes to every opportunity, every chance I get to be a part of something. Maybe it's because of FOMO or just because I have a problem saying no. I don't know what it is, but maybe you've felt this too. And the problem is we can't say yes to everything because we're always going to be so busy and eventually be burnt out. I know I don't need to give you permission for this, but in case you need the reminder that I do today, it's okay to say no to things.

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I'm Owen. We don't want you to miss out on the opportunity to end off the summer with a bunch of fun for the whole family. Colton Dixon is going to be at the Monona Terrace on August 23rd. 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And we want you to be there. 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

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I'm Owen. I've always thought it's interesting that the safety videos that you watch when you're on an airplane tell you that if the cabin loses pressure, to put your oxygen mask on before helping someone else. I just feel like, you know, it seems backwards. It seems like you'd want to help other people first. But I understand why it needs to happen. And honestly, the same goes for our souls. You know, we're called to share the love of Jesus, but we can't do that if we haven't been filled up with his love first. And so today, if you're looking to be filled up, you're in the right place.

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2: It's an incredible source of encouragement. It's a reminder to praise.

Happy Left-Handers Day. I'm Owen on Life 102.5. Yeah, August 13th. It's Left-Handers Day, where 10% of the population gets to celebrate and commiserate over not being able to use scissors right. And I don't know, I am a lefty. And so, you know, this day is near and dear to me. It feels a little bit like my birthday. I don't know why we need this day, but it's fun nonetheless. And so if you're left-handed, happy

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0: Rett syndrome. She can understand everything that you say to her, but she has to communicate in nonverbal ways back. She was able to walk at one time, and now she's not. I can only imagine the excitement in her eyes when she's able to jump and walk, because when she was a little girl, she used to love to be part of the cheerleading squad and stuff like that. Imagine how exciting it's going to be for her to not have to face the restrictions that she's had her whole life. Along with, she very much loves going to worship services and listening to spiritual songs, and she's going to be loving being there with the Lord.
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1: What's one thing you would tell your younger self? 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I'm Owen. You know, not in a way of regrets, but just something that you wish you knew sooner. If I could go back, I think I would say, just hold on, because God has amazing things in store. You know, and now I've seen some of those amazing things play out in my life, but it's a reminder that I think we all still need, because it's hard to see God's bigger picture, the bigger plan. But He really, truly does have amazing things in store.
0: I've got so much to be thankful for. Look, I got

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Katrina says that Life 102.5 fills her ears with truth. It's so important that the uplifting music of hope right here on Life 102.5 continues to reach people's ears so that they can hear the truth. 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This is For King and Country's Drummer Boy Christmas in Minneapolis on December 20th. 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Thanks for continuing to make sure that truth reaches people's ears. How

You've heard the phrase, practice what you preach. I'm Owen on Life 102.5. Today's life verse is 3 John 1:4, and John says, I have no greater joy than to hear that my children are walking in the truth. And that phrase, walking in the truth, pretty much means practice what you preach. If you say you've trusted in Jesus, you know, this is a heart check of, are we actually living that out? You know, maybe this is a good question for you and me today is, what can I do to live out what I've

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I'm Owen. 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

Life 102.5. I'm Owen. Even when there's clouds in the sky, we still know that the sun is there. It's just hidden. And in the same way, God is still there, even on the days where it's hard to see him working. I could

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2: Hey, this is Micah Tyler with the message of my new song, Perfectly. I want to be perfect. I look around at the people next to me. I look on social media and over again, I see this perfect picture of someone's life. And I think to myself, God, when other people are brave, all I see is fear in my life. And then I remember that it's God's perfect love that casts out that fear. I remember that God has a perfect plan for my life. See, at the end of the day, when we throw up our hands and we confess the places that we fall short, that's when God's perfect love shows up and loves us perfectly.
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1: That's Micah Tyler, Perfectly, here on Life 102.5. Today's sticky note reminder comes from that song, a lyric that says, perfectly known, perfectly made. That's who you are. That's today's sticky note reminder. 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Again, that's reminder to 866-999-1025.

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I'm Owen. I don't know if this is bad news or good news, but I saw a tree that was losing its leaves the other day, and maybe it was just dying, but it sure looked like fall. I don't know. It's not fall yet. We don't have to rush ahead, but I feel like fall is starting to peek its head around the corner.

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Hey, this is Owen. I've been thinking about prayer quite a bit lately and about how prayer is more than just talking to God. Thing is, when I pray, oftentimes I'm doing the talking, but I've started to realize that prayer is a lot more powerful when we listen too, when we let it be a two-way conversation.

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Hey, I'm Owen. 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

0: Hey guys, this is Colton Dixon. Come hang out with me in Madison. 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If I get
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2: 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And you wrestle with God in that process, and there's a lot of mystery. There's a lot of grappling with what it means that God is good and that he's faithful. And the song came from that wrestle, choosing to trust that God was still in the midst of everything.

0: 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And so we can build an altar there knowing that God showed up and that he's always going to show up in those places for you.
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0: 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Sometimes there are songs of lament and hurt, and sometimes there are songs of joy, and there's a place for both.
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Life 102.5, I'm Owen, celebrating Left-Handers Day. Yeah, that's today. And as a lefty myself, I was curious, what is the thing in this world that is designed for right-handed people that has caused you the most trouble? If you're a lefty, what is it? Ben said for him, it's definitely writing and smearing ink across the page. There are so many little things. Yes, they're very trivial. But hey, lefties, we have something going for us. We are in good company. Leonardo da Vinci was a left-handed person, and that's pretty good company.

Life 102.5, I'm Owen, celebrating Left-Handers Day. Yeah, a day to celebrate the 10% of people that have to deal with a few more inconveniences, small things. But as a lefty myself, I was curious, if you're a lefty, what is the one thing that's designed for right-handed people that has caused you the most trouble? And Patty said it's writing in notebooks that have a spiral bound because your hand has to rest up against it, and it's not the most comfortable way to write. And Jared said it's pretty much everything. Like, everything is just subtly off. And that's why he says most left-handed people are a little bit clumsy. And I definitely fall into the clumsy camp. And so, you know what? I'm glad I feel seen on this Left-Handers Day. Hope you find a great way to celebrate every left-hander in your life.

0: when I was driving one day, it was the first time that I ever heard Matthew West's song, Good. The lyrics just really hit my heart. I started crying.
1: 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She said learning about God's grace, well, that's been a really big part of her journey, and the lyrics to that song touch her heart every time she hears it. 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

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I'm Owen. A young girl was drawing super intently in class, and her teacher asked her what she was drawing. And the girl responded, "I'm drawing a picture of God." And the teacher just said, "Well, but nobody really knows what God looks like." 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What if we were that determined to show people what God looks like? You know, not through a drawing, but through the way we live.

0: 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I think everybody should listen.
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I'm Owen. There is so much fun in store for the Colton Dixon concert on August 23rd at the Monona Terrace. 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
1: 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I'm Owen. 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That's where you're at. This next song is the perfect reminder that God's got you and everything is going to be

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There's so much joy and love. I'm constantly inviting God to be with me wherever I am. 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

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I'm Christina, and I want to share what Julie said. She said, "Your radio station is a light in the darkness for me. 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

For some reason, the weather around Madison has been so strange. I'm Christina on Life 102.5. We're near the end of August coming up, but it has been raining and storming, and the humidity is just beyond control. You know, I don't know what's going on with the weather, but I'm really glad that I didn't do my hair today, so that when I walked out into the rain, it just felt like I got a little shower.

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Have you ever been waiting on God for so long that you started to wonder, is this ever going to happen? I've been there before too. I'm Christina on Life 102.5. It's really easy to measure the faithfulness of God with how long we've been waiting for something, right? But God isn't limited by the time that's passed. He can change something in a moment, and in a moment that you've been trying to fix for so many years. So if God has said to you, not yet, don't assume that means not ever. His timing may be taking longer than you wanted, but He has not forgotten you.

0: guys. This is Colton Dixon. Come hang out with me in Madison. So excited to be with you guys. If I get
1: down. The concert event of the summer is just about here. Colton Dixon, Sunday the 23rd at the Monona Terrace rooftop. 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

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I'm Christina. And maybe you've been praying about the same thing for months or even years and nothing seems to be changing. But what if that time you've been waiting hasn't been wasted? God can be working in ways that you can't see and preparing you for what's next. And when his timing comes, things can change much faster than you've expected. I've seen it in my own life before. So don't let the length of the wait convince you that God is

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Warm, nourishing, comforting, soft, and wholesome. 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Uplifting, positive, Life 102.5.

fire for God. Maybe you just got back from a missions trip, or maybe you were at a conference and you like that feeling of feeling filled up by God. I get it. I'm Christina on Life 102.5. And whenever I go to those types of events, it's really fun in those moments connecting with people who also just, you know, listen to the same music and have the same interests as you. But it's another thing when you go back home and you're all alone. I just want to encourage you, if maybe you are on fire right now and you want to keep that momentum going, maybe just try doing one of those reading plans. There are so many of them that just help you, you know, stay in the Word every single day. There's devotionals you can find on the Bible app or on your phone. 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And praying to God

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1: Hi, I'm Kimmon Monroe, and this is Thank God I Do by Lauren Daigle. It struck a chord in me. At first, I had kind of thought of it as my relationship with God and just, you know, thank God I have God in my life to get me through all the things that he's gotten me through. And there's a lot of it. Now I also see it in terms of my husband, who has been, you know, my partner has been there with me the whole time. So the three of us, my husband, myself, and God, we make this amazing team. And thank God that I have God in my life. Thank God I have my husband in my life because they're my rocks. Yeah, it's amazing.
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